0: Big Jewel, you ever had to block somebody on your phone?
1: Hell yeah, I had to block my damn husband. He called me 20, 30 times and he locked up.
0: Yo.
1: Wait a minute.
2: How long have y'all been married and how long has he been locked up?
1: He's been locked up for like 20 years and we've been married for 3.
0: What?
3: How does that work?
4: So you block him every what? Day?
1: Calling somebody 30 times, Kyle, really.
0: But you,
3: you married somebody you that was in jail 17 years.
4: Recently.
0: So you so he was in jail when you married him?
1: Yeah, he was.
0: How was the honeymoon?
1: Fine. I went to Bermuda by my
4: dad. I know that's right. Why he trying to be funny? Alton ain't never even been to Bermuda.
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0: I married somebody that was in jail 17 years.
1: Recently.
2: So you met. So he was in jail when you married him?
3: Yeah, he was.
2: How was the honeymoon?
3: Fine. I went to
1: the
3: by my
1: dad. I know that's right. Why he trying to be funny? Alton ain't never even been to Bermuda.
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You were the winner, you already know. 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

0: Put me any place on the map, cause I'm him. 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Make your word when you see it, be the business. No cap, God am a witness. 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Big Master P vibe, no limit. Falling hard on another hemisphere. Somebody tell them people Mr. Hem is here.
1: Whoa, whoa, whoa, whoa, whoa, whoa.
0: Mr. Hem is here.
1: Whoa, whoa, whoa, whoa, whoa, whoa.
0: Mr. Hem.
2: Big Jewel, you ever had to block somebody on your phone?
3: Hell yeah, I had to block my damn husband. He called me 20, 30 times and he locked up.
2: Hey, yo.
3: Dude, I work. Get that off my phone.
4: Wait a minute.
2: How long have y'all been married and how long has he been locked up?
4: Wait a minute.
3: He's been locked up for like 20 years and we've been married for 3.
2: What? How does that work?
5: So you block him every what? Day?
3: Calling somebody 30 times, Kyle, really.
2: But you, you married somebody you that was in jail 17 years.
5: Recently.
4: So you met, so he was in jail when you married him?
3: Yeah, he was.
4: How was the honeymoon?
3: Fine. I went to Bermuda by my
5: I know that's right. Why he trying to be funny. Alton ain't never even been to Bermuda.
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0: What's going on, huh?
1: Hey, nephew, just checking on you, man. I haven't heard from you. I wanted to know how that turned out for you down in Humida.
0: It's been so stressful with all these uncertainty. I meant to get back with you, but my experience down there at Humida, man, they treated you just like family.
1: Absolutely. I heard the little jingle on the radio, man, and it said they were spreading the love over there. What's going on over there?
0: The place was clean. 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

0: Big Jewel, you ever had to block somebody on your phone?
1: Yeah, I had to block my damn husband. He called me 20, 30 times and he locked up. Hey,
0: yo.
1: Dude, I work. Get that off my phone.
2: Wait a minute.
3: How long have y'all been married and how long has he been locked up?
2: Wait a minute.
1: He's been locked up for like 20 years and we've been married for 3.
2: What?
0: How does that work?
4: So you block him every what? Day?
1: Call somebody 30 times, call, really.
2: But you,
0: you married somebody you that was in jail 17 years.
4: Recently.
2: So you met. So he was in jail when you married him.
1: Yeah, he was.
2: How was the honeymoon?
1: Fine. I went to Bermuda by my
4: dad. I know that's right. Why he's trying to be funny? Alton ain't never even been to Bermuda.
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0: you could put me any place on the map, cause I'm him. 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
0: Mr. Him is here.
1: Whoa, whoa, whoa, whoa, whoa, whoa.
0: Mr. Him.
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0: You know you need some extra money, y'all. Some shmoney. 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
0: They're right. 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
1: Big Jewel, you ever had to block somebody on your phone?
2: I had to block my damn husband. He called me 20, 30 times and he locked up.
1: Hey, yo.
2: Dude, I work. Get that off my phone.
1: How long have y'all been married and how long has he been locked up?
2: He's been locked up for like 20 years and we've been married for 3.
1: What? How does that work?
3: So you block him every what? Day?
2: Calling somebody 30 times, Kyle, really.
1: But you, you married somebody you that was in jail 17 years.
3: Recently.
4: So you so he was in jail when you married him?
2: Yeah, he was.
4: How was the honeymoon?
2: Fine. I went to Bermuda by my
3: dad. I know that's right. Why he trying to be funny? Alton ain't never even been to Bermuda.
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1: Whoa, whoa, whoa, whoa, whoa, whoa.
0: Mr. Him.
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coming. 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
0: Hey, yo.
1: Dude, I work. 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
2: Wait a minute.
3: How long have y'all been married, and how long has he been locked up?
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1: He's been locked up for like 20 years, and we've been married for 3.
0: What?
3: How does that work?
4: So you block him every what? Day?
1: Calling somebody 30 times, Kyle, really.
0: But you,
3: you married somebody you that was in jail 17 years.
4: Recently.
2: So you so he was in jail when you married him?
1: Yeah, he was.
2: How was the honeymoon?
1: I went to Bermuda by my
4: dad. I know that's right. Why he trying to be funny? Alton ain't never even been to Bermuda.
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0: 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If I could talk on the show.
1: Ooh, find your voice.
0: I got it.
1: Yeah, all right. We got to talk money. Dinero. We're going to help you get it right. Ooh. And we're going to bring in an expert, Ash Cash. 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
1: 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Would recommend.
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1: Good Monday morning. I'm Tatiana Cash with WTOL 11 News. The popular Ohio music festival, Bash on the Bay, is getting a new home, moving from Put-in Bay to Summit Motorsport Park in Norwalk. Organizers say the three-day festival is set for August 2027 and will feature 22 bands, a kickoff party, more than 1,000 campsites, plus food trucks and local vendors. This move comes after scheduling challenges made it difficult to continue hosting the festival on South Bass Island. The full lineup, as well as ticket information, are expected to be announced this fall. Cities across the area are gearing up to celebrate America's 250th birthday next Saturday. Oregon is getting in on the action a little early with its own Freedom Fest set for Thursday. There's going to be food trucks along with some adult beverages and plenty of activities for the kiddos like giant inflatable slide, a magician, and interactive video game trailers. Everything kicks off at 5 p.m. over at Oakshade Grove, found on Seaman Road. Fireworks start at dusk. This is Tatiana Cash for WTOL 11 News.
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1: No, I like the song. I love the song. I'm used to it by now.
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0: 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We're going to read you 10 trivia questions. 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It's that easy.
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1: Yeah,
0: so you're an idiot.
2: I go to Planet Fitness all the time, so I'm going to make sure that I'm being protected when I go now.
0: Planet Fitness is the same place that does the pizza parties, correct?
2: I've never been to one, so.
3: I hope they ain't doing no
0: pizza parties. Oh, Kyle, they have pizza parties. Yes, they do.
2: I'm not saying they don't. I'm just saying I wasn't invited.
0: Didn't go with your membership, then you're missing out.
2: Yeah, right.
0: Go talk to your representative. Last but not least, it looks like a Hungarian hospital worker has been arrested. This is something creepy, y'all. Apparently, this person was stacking up, okay? And I'm not talking about money. I'm talking about bones. I'm talking about skulls. Mm. I'm talking about human remains, lower legs, brains, all that stuff. And according to officials, this person was eating these body parts, okay?
2: Yikes.
0: Cooking them up, serving them up, and they found them all in that person's apartment. How the hell hungry do you have to be like, you know what? Some head will be good.
3: Yeah, I mean, what?
2: I get it.
3: You see what country you're in. Hungary.
0: Oh, they hungry.
3: Mm. Hungarian.
0: Yo, could you imagine you're at somebody's house and you're chomping down and you're like, this meatloaf is great.
2: Oh,
0: what did you make it out of? Like, Hector.
2: I don't get it. Oh, that's got to be the most, like, one of the sickest things that can happen on this planet is people being cannibals. Like, that's wild.
3: I just didn't.
0: Well, how would you know? Really,
3: I'm upset that I didn't set that joke up right.
2: Again.
3: Because I felt like the Hungarian, it could have been better.
2: Yeah.
3: All right. My bad, Lord.
0: And I just got hungry and ruined it and kept moving?
3: Yeah. Because y'all didn't laugh hard enough. I got it. Okay. My bad, y'all.
0: All right. Good. You're don't killing worry. Us, Alton Walker. Hopefully she chops you up and eats you.
2: Yeah.
0: L'Oreal, that's the lowdown. You can follow us at Starring L'Oreal.
3: Dang, I thought y'all was going to laugh hard.
0: Or Mona Hustle Show.
2: All right, stick around. When we come back, it'll be our turn to help a hustler. She tried to show her man love, but embarrassed him, and now it's a problem.
4: Feel the vibe with the Mona Hustle.
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2: Time for a check of the Northwest Ohio weather from WTOL.
8: The heat is on heading towards the 4th of July. Weather impact alert days begin starting Tuesday. In the meantime, highs into the lower 90s today. Look for just a stray chance for an early shower. Otherwise, mainly sunny skies. High temperatures turn into the upper 90s over the next couple of days. For WTOL 11, I'm meteorologist Ryan Weekman.
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12: 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Somebody tell them people Mr. Hem is here.
13: Whoa, whoa, whoa, whoa, whoa.
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0: 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Somebody tell them people Mr. Hem is here.
1: Whoa, whoa, whoa, whoa, whoa, whoa.
0: Mr. Hem is here.
1: Whoa, whoa, whoa, whoa, whoa, whoa.
0: Mr. Hem.
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2: Yeah. Morning Hustle Show. L'Oreal, Kyle Santillan, Alton Walker here. And listen, it's almost time. When we come back, we got to help a hustler. Y'all want to know what her name is?
7: What's her name?
2: Ariana
7: Grande.
2: You know what the problem is? She tried to show her man some love.

0: love, embarrassed him, and now looks like there's a problem.
1: Oh, man.
0: Mm-hmm.
2: It's his fault.
0: Here we go.
2: I can tell from here. I ain't got to hear no more.
0: We got to try to help out Ariana coming up next.
3: Feel the vibe
4: with the Morning Hustle.

0: morning.
1: Good morning.
0: Yeah, how's your day going so far?
1: It's going good.
0: Would it be better if you won $1,000?
1: Yes.
0: That's what I'm talking about.
2: Hell yeah.
0: Yes. Kayla's on the line representing out of Indianapolis, Indiana. And when we come back, you want to shoot your shot at this money? You want to get that?
1: Yeah, I do.
0: All right. We're going to give you a chance when we come right back.
3: Excited.
0: Some more to hustle.
4: Feel the vibe
2: with the morning hustle.
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0: The party started a little early with its Founders Day fireworks event. It's going to be this Thursday at Blue Creek Metro Park and White House Village Hall starting at 5 p.m. Grab dinner from food trucks, talk history with members from the White House Historical Society. Kids are going to have something new to look forward to this year, an inflatable area with balloon animals and face paint. Fireworks set to start at dusk. 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

0: Oh, I had to throw that in there. It's like a backhanded compliment almost. You know, people get mad about them compliments all the time.
1: Yeah, you said it's a backhanded compliment.
0: Yep.
1: Don't. What it's not what you imagine, but what you needed. What the hell?
0: Yeah.
1: So what did you imagine?
0: You not.
1: And definitely, I would have been a part of your imagination. Bump that. That was what you needed. Bump exactly. What you need. Imagine me.
0: Yeah. All right. 866-HUSTLE-8. 866-487-8538. Ariana's feeling away about this, man. Is she wrong for posting that, or should she just let it ride and it's all good? What y'all say?
2: It's the morning hustle.
3: I'm a hustler, homie. Hit us up at 866-HUSTLE.

0: this, man. Is she wrong for posting that, or should she just let it ride and it's all good? What y'all say?
1: It's the morning hustle.
2: I'm a hustler, homie.
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0: the universe right now.
1: Hold up, hold up, hold up, hold up, hold up. 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

0: It's Dee Dee in the morning, along with J. Cruz, Trey G, and comedian J.J. Williamson. All right, listen, everyone is here. What is today? It is Monday.
1: Oh,
0: it is Monday, June 29th.
2: Mm-hmm. I love that.
3: Damn, happy New Year.
0: Happy, I know it.
3: Happy Kwanzaa.
0: We 6 months gone.
3: For real, already, man.
2: That's crazy.
0: What is going on the earth? Spinning fast. All right, here it is, Monday, June 29th, National Waffle Iron Day.
3: Yeah. Yes, I got one.
0: A what? You got a waffle iron?
3: Yes.
2: What is that?
0: It's a waffle iron. Like you
3: make waffle. Make waffle. Mm-hmm. You just pour it on the thing, close it up.
2: Got it. I thought it was like an actual iron for like clothes, but it's called a waffle.
3: No.
4: You pour the batter in there, and it just make the waffle for you.
3: You ever been to Waffle House?
2: I got it. Got it. Got it.
3: Okay.
4: Got it. Damn. Well, damn. You the one that know what it is.
2: I know what I got it.
3: Don't get mad at us. You got this.
0: All right. It is please take my children to work day.
2: Please. Who wants to take my kids to work?
4: Somebody,
2: I'd love to see it.
4: Somebody baby at work
3: right now. Right now. Look at him. He just walked by. Hey. Don't you unplug that?
2: I hope so.
0: Let me see. It is hug. It's hug holiday today.
2: Yeah. Hug. Ooh,
0: I didn't say thug holiday.
3: Hug.
0: I said holiday.
2: Hug. That'd be the worst thing for Dee Dee.
3: Can I have a hug
2: holiday where you had to hug people? That's like a nightmare.
4: She hate hugging.
0: I do.
2: It's like a nightmare for
0: you. Don't touch
2: girl.
0: Me a lot. Don't touch me.
2: It's a
0: National Camera Day.
4: Oh.
2: Shut up.
3: Like
2: they're everywhere.
0: You know what they were saying? Isn't that sad? Y'all realize that Kodak, remember Kodak used to be like camera people and they were saying how they went out of business because they didn't stay up with the times.
2: Oh, they tried to stay with that manual.
0: Yep. They said they didn't stay up. Yep. It's International Mud Day.
2: Yeah. I come from you come from that mud.
0: Yep.
2: You know what I'm saying?
0: All right, let's celebrate birthdays. Here we go. Happy birthday goes out to basketball player Kawhi Leonard celebrating.
3: Kawhi, the quiet one,
4: yeah.
0: Rapper Sauce Walker celebrating a birthday.
4: Shout out H-Town.
2: Hey. Him and Drake going through it.
0: And that's it.
3: That's it?
0: Yep.
3: Hey, shout out. I wanted to say a happy birthday to my homegirl, Deborah Davis, man. She beat that charge, man, so she would not be in jail.
4: What?
3: Really? She beat the charge.
0: That's what's up. What does Deborah beat?
3: She used to take alternators out of cars.
2: That's what's up,
4: Deborah sounds like she got some rough hands.
3: Yeah, boy.
4: Strong.
3: Hey, I take care.

0: because I push her cubicles back for her.
1: Oh, cubicles.
0: Cubicles, right.
2: Yeah, because you said,
0: yeah, I heard me, cubicles. Boy. You silly.
3: Sorry, Dad.
4: All right. You know, we kicked the show off with early warning meme.
3: He got me, boy.
4: Well, this was an interesting meme. I had to find it online real quick because I don't know where my phone is. But mine just says this. I hate when older people say, "You're too young to be tired." Well, all right, Margaret. You too old to be alive, but here we are.
1: Damn. Shots fired.
5: That's a little mean.
3: That's messed up though, ain't it?
5: Margaret.
1: Wow.
5: Margaret.
1: Sheesh. All right, here we go. I'm a dad. If you are a dad and you need a joke, I got one. You can use this one. I keep all my dad jokes.
0: You keep them all?
2: You just messed up with my timing.
0: Oh, okay. Go ahead.
2: Stop.
1: I keep all my dad jokes in a database.
0: Boom.
4: Data. You know what?
1: That was all his fault. You messed it up the first time with a bad joke. You messed it up.
0: Yeah.
1: I keep him in a database.
5: I got one on his Motivational Monday. Mine says, "Good morning. I don't got no motivational words today. Swing on them if they play with you."
4: No, that's right.
5: You talking about hers being,
1: yeah, you keep fighting people.
5: Swing on them if they play with you.
0: Yeah, that's Didi.
4: All right, let's go.
0: All right, go. Here we go. A chick will sex you while you got a girl, but when she get a man, she faithful. No, I'm outside. Don't make me blow this horn.
1: That's funny.
5: Don't make me blow this horn.
4: Hey, man. Oh, that's hilarious. That's how we kick the show off with early morning memes, everybody. Now, coming up this morning on this Monday is Money Making Monday. So, of course, get ready for Ash Cash. He's got some great financial tips for you. Plus, comedian D-Ray Davis will be pulling up on us.
0: Hey,
4: we got that.
0: All right.
4: And we got some money for you with our $1,000 mini game. Woo-hoo. Here we go. It's about to be a great day and a great week, y'all. It's Didi in the morning.
5: Uh-huh.
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11: 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And he's bringing some of his friends, King

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2: And the match is about to begin.
3: Most of the team is out with COVID-19, so there'll be some substitutes tonight.
2: What's this? We have an unexpected guest on the field.
3: It's a dog. Well, they could do with extra players.
2: She's going for the ball.
3: Are from paws, hands or feet?
4: Soccer season is full of

0: Good morning. It's Dee Dee in the morning, and J. Cruz, Trey G, and comedian J.J. Williamson are here. Guys, everybody's going crazy for the World Cup,
1: yes,
0: right?
1: It's J.J., really, you said you've been watching? I've been watching soccer like crazy.
2: Pause. Alone.
0: All right. Pause. Okay, thanks, Trey. Trey, you've been watching it, too?
3: Oh, yeah. Yeah, I love it.
0: Yeah, I love it.
3: You know what I love most, too? I love the crowds. Mm-hmm. They be so proud of their country. Mm-hmm. They'll cry when they win.
0: Hey, who's the one that I like y'all to be doing the rowboat thing or something?
3: Norway.
0: Is it Norway?
3: Norway.
0: Now, Cruz, you're not really watching it, right? You didn't see
4: it? I watch it here and there. You know, my dad grew up playing soccer, so it was embedded in us when I was young, but I was just never a fan.
3: For real?
4: It's too long for me.
1: Are you tripping?
4: It's 3 hours and they score once.
0: Okay.
4: I get it. The hype is growing. It's there. So I know a little bit about
0: it,
4: though.
0: Well, let me tell you. You know, my husband, he played soccer.
1: Yeah,
0: he did. He played. So here he is on the phone now. Good morning, everybody. Welcome my husband, Chris.
4: Chris. You woke him up.
5: Good morning.
0: Now, Chris, let him know. Chris, how long you been playing soccer? Let him know. When did you start?
5: 11.
1: Right. 11.
0: You were 11 years old? Yeah. Chris, you were 11 years old when you first started playing soccer.
5: Yes.
0: What position did you play when you first started?
5: I started as a defender.
0: Oh, really?
5: And then I moved into the goalie.
0: So you were the goalie, and you were really good at it, so you ended up going to school on a soccer scholarship, right?
5: Yes.
0: All right. So listen, here's the deal. Yeah, he ended up getting... And who taught you, Chris? Who taught you how to play soccer? You played in the middle of the street, you said.
3: Oh, God.
5: Well, we started in the streets, and after that, we started building up a little team.
4: Did you have a lot of Mexican friends, Chris?
5: Yes, I did.
4: Okay, that makes sense.
3: Was y'all playing in the hood, Chris?
5: Yes, it was.
4: Yeah, that makes sense as well.
3: Okay. It's hood soccer.
1: Now, when you play in the hood, you sometimes you use a basketball.
4: Yeah, any kind of ball. Yeah, you're right.
3: Not a basketball.
5: We actually used the park trash can to start making up goals.
0: Oh, wow. I like that. So here we go. We're going to play a game. All right?
3: Okay.
0: True or false? And we're going to play with Chris.
3: Yeah.
0: I will ask Chris a question. Yeah. Chris has to say true or false. Y'all let me know if you agree with him or not.
3: Okay. All right, let's go.
0: Because he's the soccer player. Here we go.
3: Come on, Chris.
0: A standard soccer match consists of two 45-minute halves. True or false?
5: True.
0: You say it's true?
1: I say it's true as well.
3: Yeah, I agree with it.
0: Cruz?
4: Yes.
0: That is true.
3: He has a fan, too.
0: Right.
3: I like that one. Okay.
0: All right, here we go. The distance between the penalty spot and the goal line is 18 yards. True or false, Chris?
5: That's the wrong way of asking that question.
0: Oh, God.
1: It is
5: from the touchline of a goal line to the top of the box.
0: All right, next question. Okay, do y'all see what I deal with?
1: Yes,
4: right. Oh, my God.
0: True or false?
5: That's false.
3: I'm going to go with Chris right now.
0: And he is correct.
3: He's correct.
0: Yeah. All right. And again, everybody, in honor of the World Cup, we're going through this song. Okay, here we go. A player is caught in an offside position if they receive the ball directly from a throw-in. True or false?
5: False.
4: That is false.
3: I agree with Chris.
1: That's false.
0: Chris is correct.
3: Yes. Yes.
5: Okay. The key word is throw-in.
3: Right.
0: Okay. All right, here we go. Chris, here we go. A referee can show a yellow card to a player who is sitting on the substitute's bench. True or false?
5: True.
3: I go with Chris.
0: Come on, JJ.
1: I think you only get a yellow card when you're playing, so that's false.
0: Chris was right.
3: See, I told you. Look, I've been paying attention too now. Come on now. Yes. Go. Let's go, Chris.
0: All right, here we go.
3: Me and you, baby. Let's go.
0: All right, here we go. Let me ask JJ this one if it's true or false, because he's been watching. JJ?
3: Yes.
0: A goal scored directly from a corner kick is called an Olympic goal. True or false?
1: That's false.
0: All right. Anybody want to go with what JJ said? You think he's right?
3: Chris, what do you say?
0: Chris, what do you say?
5: It's false.
0: Guess what?
3: You can't.
0: A goal scored directly from a corner kick is called an Olympic goal. It is true.
3: Is it?
0: It's true. It's called an Olympic goal.
5: They're just making up words.
0: Oh, okay. Wow.
1: Yeah, thank you, Chris.
0: All right, here we go. Final one. Here we go, Chris. Goalkeepers are allowed to handle the ball with their hands anywhere on the entire pitch. True or false?
5: False.
3: Damn, that's a tough one.
0: What y'all think?
1: I'm gonna say true.
0: You agree? You don't agree with Chris?
1: Hell no.
3: Anywhere on the entire piece? Hell no. I'm gonna agree with Chris.
0: You agree with Chris?
3: I'm gonna stay with Chris.
4: False.
0: You gonna be with Chris?

0: Chris is correct. It is false.
1: Come on. Yeah.
2: Remember that? That's a box, guys. That's a goalkeeper box.
1: Yo.
2: You can only play with your hands inside that box.
0: And that's what they said. That's that is true. They can only use their hands inside their own penalty area.
3: Oh, yep. I didn't there think it about is. That.
0: Guess
3: yo.
0: What? He really played. Give it
1: come
0: to
1: on.
0: Him.
1: Come on.
0: Yeah.
1: Hood Messi.
0: Not the Hood Messi.
4: All those Mexican friends that taught you. I love that.
0: I knew it. I love it. Shout out to your vatos. That's what we always say.
1: Chris the only one that plays soccer in high tops.
4: I love that.
1: Converse.
4: That's why they made him a goalie.
0: There you go. For my husband, Chris. Hood Messi. I like that. It's Didi in the morning.
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0: It's time for a check of the Northwest Ohio weather from WTOL.
7: The heat is on heading towards the 4th of July. Weather impact alert days begin starting Tuesday. In the meantime, highs into the lower 90s today. Look for just a stray chance for an early shower. Otherwise, mainly sunny skies. High temperatures turn into the upper 90s over the next couple of days. For WTOL 11, I'm meteorologist Ryan Weekman.
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0: Good morning. It's Dee Dee in the morning. And real quick, guys, I've been trying to figure this out. Anybody see what they've done? 8 states have now banned or temporarily blocked the sale of lab-grown meat.
1: Good.
0: Why?
1: Because we shouldn't eat nothing like that. We don't even know what the effects are.
0: Okay. When last time you ate some chicken, you saw, like, there's a certain chicken company that has chicken that is the size of your damn head, the thighs and their legs be big as hell. And I'm like,
1: you can't close the box.
0: Right, that ain't no real ass chicken. It can't be.
1: No. It's real chicken. It's just enhanced. It's enriched, if you will.
0: So you're okay with that? You would rather have enhanced meat than lab grown meat?
1: I don't want neither. I probably don't even eat that chicken that you're talking about, whoever you were talking about. I probably don't even eat that chicken.
0: Wait, hold on a second. What you talking about? I said, would you rather have you would have enhanced meat or lab grown meat?
1: And I told you I don't want either.
2: You heard.
1: I'm standing on business, but I don't want either.
0: Okay, JJ, which one do you want? Lab grown meat or enhanced meat?
2: Neither.
1: Okay.
2: Neither.
1: Oh my, she gonna make somebody too. Right. Okay, I would rather have enhanced, because at least some of it is real meat.
0: Okay. You hands. What about you, Cruz?
3: I think we need to be open-minded and that we need to try it.
0: Which one you want? Enhanced meat or lab-grown?
3: Lab-grown.
0: You want the lab-grown meat?
3: Eventually, we're going to run out of animals.
1: We're
3: going to run out of animals eventually.
1: Oh, you're going to become one. You keep eating that lab-grown meat.
2: Right.
0: Yeah.
2: You're going to be hunting you down.
3: I'm pretty sure that everybody in this room has eaten
1: some. That's a live piece of meat right there. You better get it.
0: Damn, be quiet. I feel like I'm a part of the Epstein list.
1: Oh, yeah.
0: People eating folks now. Allegedly.
1: Yeah.
0: Anyways, here's what they're saying. The 8 states now that have banned the sale of lab-grown meat, Florida, Texas, Alabama, Mississippi, Montana, Indiana, Nebraska, and South Dakota.
1: Yeah.
0: If you ain't in them states, you may be eating lab-grown meat.
1: Nah,
0: all right.
1: No.
0: I know. All right. Hey, listen, coming up, we got our hot topics. On the way, it's Dee Dee in the morning.

0: All righty. Good morning. It's Dee Dee in the morning. Time for us to get right into our hot topics. Because we got to talk about Young Miami has the number one song in the country. They say it's the song of the summer, y'all.
1: If you ask my daughter, Baby Luna, she'll agree.
0: Well, I wasn't going to ask her, but...
2: Oh, God. That's very honest.
0: Yeah, he said you ask her. I wasn't going to ask Luna. Luna, who do you think?
1: Uh-oh. She'll tell you.
2: Luna, yeah,
0: hold on a second. But Luna's been singing the song.
1: Walking around the house. Spin that.
0: No.
1: Spin that.
0: Oh, my God.
2: It's a thing.
0: It is.
2: It's a thing.
0: Yeah, I saw the mascot at, I think it was it at Wendy's, Kroger? I don't know where it was, but there was a mascot singing the damn song. Yeah.
2: I saw Miss Rachel doing
0: the
2: dance.
0: All right, let's get into it, though. We got to tell you about
3: this. More gossip with Hot Topics.
4: It's not enough.
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0: 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We're powered by purpose. Speaking of the spin that, y'all saw that about the mama and the daughter who got in trouble.
2: Yeah, take a listen.
5: One of the most prolific organized retail thieves in Western Washington is facing new charges. Janice Downs, a.k.a. Jenny Smith, a.k.a. Punchy, is back in jail after just getting released from prison in January. Bellevue police say one of the best clues came from a TikTok video made to Young Miami's viral song Spin That. Bellevue police say this video shows Janice Wiley holding two stolen Louis Vuitton purses. It was posted 5 days after detectives say her daughter, Janice Downs, and an unidentified suspect stole the bags worth more than $7,000.
6: For us, she's a

0: prolific organized career theft criminal, and so we're very familiar with her.
1: That's because Bellevue PD Special Enforcement Team busted Downs and her mom 2 years ago for a major organized retail crime spree. They were accused of stealing more than $500,000 worth of Lululemon clothing.
2: Even the song got negative vibe to it. I mean, it can cost you going to jail.
3: Hell yeah.
2: It can get you in jail.
4: Okay. Is there a silver lining in the fact that this was a mother-daughter duo?
3: I mean, at least they were working together.
5: As mom and daughter?
3: Yeah.
4: Oh, No, I said, is there a silver lining?
5: Hell no.
4: In this story where two...
5: They bonded over stealing? That what you wanted to be?
4: Yeah, it's going to be like a good movie.
5: No. It could be a good movie now. I will say that. Yeah, I will say it could be a good movie.
4: They turn their lives around and then start.
5: It's going straight to Tubi. That movie going straight to Tubi.
3: Yes,
5: but hell no.
3: Wow. Okay. Stupid. Is there something?
5: They crazy as hell.
3: Why would your daughter to work day? Is that what you're thinking?
5: Why would you get online bragging about that? If you got away with it, just going on about your business.
3: Yeah.
5: Crazy.
3: Yeah. Social media, again, yeah, everybody won't be famous. Hey, Young Miami, though, is out here talking about her song, right?
5: She sure is, man. Literally, this is one of probably, a lot of people are saying it's the song of the summer. Yeah. It's right up there with Janice Shut the F Up and Drake Shebang. They saying Young Miami spin it is huge. Yeah, they saying it's huge. Now she actually was on the red carpet at the BET Awards, and she said, this is who I want on the Spin That remix.
6: But I really want Drake. Champagne Poppy, you know, we got to call Drake.
7: Come on.
6: Iceman. Yeah. I want Iceman.
7: Okay, period.
6: Iceman.
7: Okay.
6: Pick up the phone. Pick up the phone.
7: Yeah.
5: Now everybody want Drake again.
3: Mm-hmm.
5: Everybody back on Drake tip again. So.
3: Well, and we're back on Carisha, too.
5: Sure.
3: Remember at one point, we were like, we didn't know she was going to come back from the Diddy scandal.
5: I wonder how JT feeling about all this success.
3: That's what everybody is saying.
5: Yeah, Young Miami.
3: Because when Young Miami came out last night on the BET Awards, folks were started singing the song.
5: It's a dance to it and everything. Like, this is a whole movement at this point. Shout out Young Miami, man.
3: Right? She did that. All right. And then finally, Keke Palmer. Can we talk about her?
4: Keke Palmer did that. And she always knows how to make a scene or a statement. And she did it by stealing the mic from Drewski, who was hosting the BET Awards.
8: Spin that. You like a brother that spin that.
9: My bad.
8: I've been drinking.
9: This should have been my gig. Why the hell would they have you host? And this is the problem. This is the problem with BET.
3: Right.
9: They be tripping. Because this should have been me. I got it. This next performance is by a Grammy Award
3: winning artist
9: who came through tripping.
5: That's so foul, man.
3: I love Keke, because guess what? Keke hosts everything now. Keke will take your gig.
2: Yeah.
3: Yeah.
2: And the way she said it, I felt the vibe like she really wanted to host her. I felt the vibe that she felt like Drewski really wasn't doing a good job.
3: He was just okay. He wasn't even okay to me. I was
2: for real. Just okay.
4: You know what they say? There's a truth in every joke.
3: Yeah.
4: There's a lot of truth in that joke.
2: Yeah.
3: Y'all think that was planned, or did she do that?
2: I think that was playing a little bit.
5: I go back and forth on this.
3: Because
5: he took it in stride. Like, he didn't, it didn't.
4: Like a pro.
5: Yeah, it didn't faze him. It didn't bother him. But it does seem like that's something impromptu that Keke Palmer would
3: do. She's like that.
4: Yeah.
3: Somebody told me, Keke is one of those, she's going to take that moment and always run with
5: boy.
3: It.
5: Boy. Yeah. And that's fair. Because imagine if you was hosting something and somebody took the mic and was like, hey, I should be doing this. That's kind of foul, bro.
3: Cruz did it to me one time.
5: Did he?
3: Yeah, I was hosting an all-white party. Remember the dinner in Blanc?
5: Oh yeah.
3: Remember I was hosting Dinner in Blanc. I hadn't even gotten in the building yet, and they were like, he was putting in his name for next year.
5: Cruz, is this true?
3: Yeah. All right, listen. Coming up, we're going to tap in with comedian D-Ray Davis. It's Didi in the morning.
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0: Vintage.
1: Hey, good morning. It's Dee Dee in the morning. Jay Cruz is here. Also, Trey G. And comedian J.J. Williamson.
2: Uh-huh.
1: J.J. did it again, y'all.
2: I did it again?
1: Yeah. You
2: come on,
1: call,
2: man.
1: Call one of your friends up.
2: Hey, man. I said, man, pull up on me. He said, I got you, Jay.
1: All right. Y'all know
2: I
1: what?
2: I got you, Jay.
1: Here he is. Comedian D-Ray.
3: What up, man? Hey. It's great to say, because he knows no matter what. We know that didn't happen, but the truth of it is, it wouldn't have been nothing if I would have got him. As a matter of fact, if I'd have got a call from him this morning, and as far as me being tardy,
1: okay,
3: I'd have felt even worse.
1: Uh-oh.
3: Like, yeah, I'd have been like, oh, JJ, yeah, I forgot that he, because he don't ask nobody short for nothing. You know? I don't remember the last favor you ever asked me for, so I was like, did he say it?
2: Like, we've been knowing each other
3: I don't remember a time.
1: Really?
3: One
4: thing about JJ, too, when comedians come in, JJ get his flowers.
1: He does.
4: JJ get his flowers for sure.
3: Because they have to. Like, if you ever had to be on a show with him and you don't, he gonna remind you.
5: Yeah. Down there when we was in, where was we at that time when you had to go back to me and you ain't do that with?
1: It's interesting because you say he don't ask for favors. As a celebrity now, you make a lot of money. Everybody looks at.
3: I'm saying that part because.
1: Okay. Yeah, how much though, huh? Damn.
3: Well, let's do this. Let's say we make it, but there's people you have to pay.
1: Yeah.
3: You know, okay. And then later on, they might come talking to you about the money you didn't pay, so you got to pay that too. Right, so let's just talk about that. You know what I'm saying?
1: So do you have a lot of people always asking for favors, though? That's what I was going to say. A lot of people asking for favors, money. Family members? What?
3: Why don't you do this?
1: Why? You do? You have a lot?
4: Keep it G.
3: It's two sides to it. I put myself in that position. Mm-hmm. I chose. I said, well, I'm going to get out of here. I'm going to go do this. And I got y'all. Well, you don't be knowing how many y'alls it is. When you started saying that I got y'all, it was just like, because nobody really believed. Like, all right, he got him. Yeah, right. Then you got it. And you're like, oh, man. So it's been, I don't want, because you also don't want them to feel like they can't ask you. But there's a certain age that people kind of, I guess, age out with me, kind of, because all my nephews and nieces, they all had the same phone plan. Everybody, you know, my daughter had the phone, so they all was on the same. And then people reach around like 23, 24, and you're like, yo, why is this still on my bill?
1: Nah.
3: And you're like, yo, nephew, what's going with my nephew? Let me say, well, one nephew. One, I don't want to.
1: How many you got? How many nephews, nieces, and nephews?
6: That's a lot.
1: What, because are you from a big family?
3: I was like, it was a lot of us, like 12. Like,
1: 12?
3: So, yeah, but my dad is.
1: Oh, daddy.
3: But still very, everyone was very cool, very close. Like, I have a twin sister. Like,
1: you do?
3: But no.
1: Oh,
3: but yeah.
1: Oh,
3: you know what I'm talking about?
6: We know what you're talking about.
4: They hood twins.
3: The mom just passed away, but she and my mom, during that time, would really get into it. And my mom was telling me the story the other day, so I went and talked to my mom, and I was afraid to tell my mom that she passed away because I didn't want to hear nothing bad. And then I said, Dot passed away. She said, oh, no. And I thought it was my mom, Ruby, and like doing a, oh, no, that's terrible. Like, thought she was doing a, but she said, I just talked to her. And I said, when? I said, when I saw y'all, when she came up for Thanksgiving, for the dinner, you look like, why is she doing it all that? That was that was years ago. We talked since then. I said, why y'all ain't tell us or tell me y'all talk so I have a better comfort? Because every time a woman call me, I'm going to be like, hey, mom. And she's saying, I love you, son. The other lady, I'm going, okay, lady.
4: You're right.
3: Whatever. Mother's Day. Because I want my mom to get mad. Whole time they've been talking, but my mom's like that.
1: Yeah.
3: So I sat and looked at her. She said, yeah, we talked. I feel terrible. She's like, yeah, your dad. She told me a story. She said, your dad. She came up here one time. She had told me, she going, I don't know. She's gone now. She's going to hurt or whatever. It's back in the day. 78 is fighting on my dad. I'm looking at that. fight over. What was going on with Tony back then?
1: Hold up. We got to take a break because you have an interesting relationship with women. Then you have you.
3: Why say it like that?
1: How many at one time? Wasn't it like so many?
3: How many men have multiple relationships? How many people on Earth have multiple relationships at once?
1: You gotta take a break.
3: They have speed dating where people can talk to those SFPR training.
1: More with D-Ray Davis coming up, y'all. It's D-Ray in the morning.
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1: It's Dee Dee in the morning. Everybody is here. J. Cruz, Trey G, comedian J.J. Williamson, and comedian D-Ray.
2: So it's Dee Dee Dee.
1: So with AI being real popular, everybody's using AI to assist in their jobs. Anybody you think in comedy using AI to help them with jokes? Have you looked at it?
3: Wow.
4: Oh, damn.
3: I never thought about that.
1: Have you?
3: That's crazy, because in rap...
4: I'm going to say rappers
3: use it. But even in rap, but like even my friends, they still, when you like bar for bar, I don't, because, by the way, Road 6 is out. The album is out.
4: We got to get into Road 6 for sure.
5: D-Ray, let me check. Real rappers don't use ghostwriters. Real rap, not the verse. A real rapper doesn't let anyone write. Or AI, anyone. You don't let nobody write your verse. You can't claim to be a rapper and let somebody write your verse. That's crazy. Nah, you can't. That's crazy.
1: Look at D-Ray.
4: Disagree.
3: Well, you're kind of getting me out of a job. You do that, bro. You can't do that. You can't say that, because you'd be taking. I've been in music since I was 11 years old.
5: You've been writing raps. Who you writing raps for, D?
3: Nice rappers. Like, it don't matter. Bro, it don't even. It don't end. But the thing is, right. It's not like you writing a whole verse. But if somebody got a better bar in the room, you want that bar to win. What you talking about?
5: I'll take a bar, but you ain't writing my verse.
3: Yeah, because they don't come. But let's say someone who don't live in that world, but you, like, I don't mean living in that world like gangster. Right. Don't live in that world musically, sonically.
5: Right.
3: Some people don't live in that world sonically.
5: I got you.
3: Like me. You feel like you can sing in the shower, but go in the studio, it's a whole different thing. Right. So you're like, okay, so I'll get somebody that can sing in the studio.
5: Gotcha.
3: Or you get a reference track, which, you know, reference wise, you could say just about anything. Some people get your reference. So, like, Ye get your reference.
5: Right. Like, the then and then and then.
3: So, Ye, you know, he would get it, right? He probably could hear words in that. You know what I'm saying? Well, some people need the words to be put with them, or some people just, they start trusting you after you give them so many references like that. They're like, what do you feel like putting some words with this?
5: Because you've earned their trust.
3: But AI in comedy feels weird, because I never thought, but I'm also thinking, somebody did just tell me that there's like 300 things in my voice in AI that they use to study.
5: Oh, wow.
3: Yeah, somebody said that to me. It's like, and I'm like, how you get over there? I'm like, stop talking. Yes,
4: right.
3: AI don't want to say anything else.
4: Let me ask you this. What is the relationship you brought up, Ye? What is the relationship like between you and Kanye now? Because it seemed like Kanye has elevated above all of the BS.
3: You mean because he's standing on top of the world right now? That's how you beat everybody. You like, you know what I'm saying?
4: Facts. What is the relationship like between you and Ye at this point?
3: I mean, it's my friend.
4: Yeah.
3: So I don't know what I don't know what it would change. As my friend, your friend, do I have a friend that sock guys in the club randomly? I have a friend.

0: That I have a homegirl they used to fight at Popeyes all the time. Yeah. They get wild because they never got our food right. She invented getting an 8-piece set of 4 because they gonna mess up 4 pieces. Oh, God. Like, and then you got somebody, you know, like, who told you gonna do these things? Like, everybody around you, like, no one, we don't have a doubtful crew.
1: Yeah.
0: I remember being on the phone in Miami and I remember John calling me. He's like, John, he's like, yo, yay, I had a deal too, whatever, you working on this deal. And then he put us on the phone. And when I tell you, I had a deal, bro. I was on my way. I was like, yo, I'm finna get out of here. This boy rapped on the phone for about 7 minutes straight.
1: This Kanye. Wow.
0: And I was like, I was literally on the phone like, damn, I need to rewrite my raps.
2: Really?
0: Yeah. Like, I'm not writing like this. It made me think like, this is not, bro, this is, what am I doing? Like, and not saying that detoured me too, I still was working, but I was like, it's not a week that went past that. I was like, dang, would I do that? Can I do that?
3: Yeah,
0: like,
3: right. Can you? Yeah.
0: Right. So things like that. So when I remember that, you know what I'm saying? I remember him about to kick me out my house and everything else and just making a call and him joking about, oh, that's funny. The reason he joked about it because he ended up taking care of it.
2: Wow, that's nice.
1: And let me ask you this:
0: for you, they like for you because
1: do you feel like comedy is in a weird place right now? Like, you, like, people are ultra sensitive right now, or do you feel like you can be who you want to be? You know what I'm saying, on stage or off stage?
0: I think if we're gonna be just completely controversial, we're gonna get into it. Sure. I think the uglier you are, the more you can get away with.
1: Okay, that might be something.
4: There's no God.
2: Yeah,
1: that might be so ugly.
0: I think people don't take it as serious. They be like, da da da da. I think, let's say if you're a slim comic, you could talk about, I robbed the bank or I hit someone. Same thing. But you can't, if you're a big, you can't say, I just smacked
1: right, right, right, right.
0: You can't, you know. So yeah, I think it's all, but I think as a, and I know that sounds weird, but I mean, even the people, not just ugly, like on the outside, just as an ugly person, I think those people, you can, they've already been in that realm. I've been lucky enough where, when I was talking like wild back in the day and I was influenced by what I thought was the comedic mode, and because we had to. People talking about the way we talked to gain any interest, actually any female comic, half of them didn't want to talk like that. They wouldn't have been heard. But everybody can be a Kim Coleman. Everybody got that, just that, you know what I'm saying? But the mispats need to breathe. Like, if you're talking about what the a thin line, do you ever heard Miss Pat talk?
1: Right.
0: Boy, she gets no.
1: She go wrong.
0: Say it still exists, like, and that's just her regular life. She'll tell you a story she ain't told nobody nowhere. But see, that shows you that it, as long as it's real and people are down, it depends on how people accept you. What you've done.
2: I like that.
4: Did you like
2: that? Hold on. Mm. We got to take a break. More coming up with comedian D-Ray Davis. It's Dee Dee in the morning.
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7: Good Monday morning. I'm Tatiana Cash with WTON 11 News. The popular Ohio music festival, Bash on the Bay, is getting a new home, moving from Put-in Bay to Summit Motorsport Park in Norwalk. Organizers say the 3-day festival is set for August 2027 and will feature 22 bands, a kickoff party, more than 1,000 campsites, plus food trucks and local vendors. This move comes after scheduling challenges made it difficult to continue hosting the festival on South Bass Island. The full lineup, as well as ticket information, are expected to be announced this fall. Cities across the area are gearing up to celebrate America's 250th birthday next Saturday. Oregon is getting in on the action a little early with its own Freedom Fest set for Thursday. There's going to be food trucks along with some adult beverages and plenty of activities for the kiddos, like giant inflatable slide, a magician, and interactive video game trailers. Everything kicks off at 5 p.m. over at Oakshade Grove, found on Seaman Road. Fireworks start at dusk. This is Tatiana Cash for WTOL 11 News.
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12: Never chase bread, chase the vision. Make your word when you say it, be the business. No cap, God, am a witness. Success feel better, independent. 9-11 at the Valley, Adelinic. Big Master P vibe, no limit. Falling hard on another hemisphere. Somebody tell them people Mr. Hem is here.
13: Whoa, whoa, whoa, whoa, whoa, whoa.
12: Mr. Hem is here.
13: Whoa, whoa, whoa, whoa, whoa.
12: Mr. Hem.

0: Somebody tell them people Mr. Hem is here.
1: Whoa, whoa, whoa, whoa, whoa, whoa.
0: Mr. Hem is here.
1: Whoa, whoa, whoa, whoa, whoa, whoa.
0: Mr. Hem.
2: Hey, good morning. It's Dee Dee in the morning. We're all here. J. Cruz, Trey G, and comedian J.J. Williamson,
3: uh-huh.
2: Who brought in, I always say, y'all got a fraternity. Yeah, comedian D-Ray Davis.
3: Come on,
4: all right.
3: Right.
4: In the building,
3: all right.
4: Play.
2: All right, so D-Ray, I'm going to ask you some questions. First thing to come to mind, you got to just tell it, okay? Just blurt it out. Are you ready? All right. Splitting the bill on the first day, yay or nay?
5: No.
2: No? You wouldn't?
6: She has to pay for the whole thing.
2: All right, going through your partner's phone.
5: No.
2: Never?
5: Have I ever?
2: Ever.
5: No.

0: happened. Wait, wait, never, ever. That's crazy. Like, I was 16 before.
1: Did I go through the rotary phone? Did we check it out?
2: You may have checked the beeper.
1: Yes, of course. Someone went through my phone. Yes,
3: oh, really?
1: My phone's been
3: what they find?
1: I had stuff. My phone's been.
3: All right.
4: Stuff. You know what good. If you said just stuff.
3: Best friends with your ex, yay or nay? Best friends with your ex?
1: Yes.
3: You are? You could be?
1: There's certain exes that there's only a few exes that I wouldn't, and I'm sure those reasons are because someone else don't want them talking to me.
5: Oh God.
3: Okay. Lending friends money.
1: I do it all the time, but no, you're not supposed to. But I do it all the time, man.
3: Damn.
1: And you can't write it off, and then you take on someone else's taxes at the same time. Yeah. And then they come ask, and you're like, they supposed to get back. They said it's on the mixtape.
4: Oh God.
1: And then your uncle be like, I'm getting out of jail, and then he take the money, and he don't get out of jail, and then. Yeah, so.
4: Damn.
1: Oddly
4: specific.
3: Okay, which one do you like to see at the airport? Pajamas, the woman wearing pajamas, or wearing a bonnet?
1: I would tell them don't wear either for simple facts of, one, you're not sleeping at the airport.
4: Facts.
1: If you're sleeping on a plane, I guess, but as far as pajamas, what kind of pajamas are they? That you're talking about? If everyone was accepting of our culture and comfortable with it and know that it doesn't doesn't mean that's who we are, I'd say everybody wear what they want.
3: Okay.
1: But because we're fighting the good fight consistently, right. I prefer us fight it from the top. And
4: yeah.
1: But if we don't put our hair in, I mean, I braids, you know, I think I'll be on. But I'm put like this. When I get on the plane, I have my hat on.
4: Yo.
1: And as we sit and talking, people walk past, I have my hat on. And my braids looking like this now, a little raggedy. I'm cool, but still I ain't about to show my braids like this just because I don't know about, you know, I'm D-raping on saying like who I'm representing as a people. But I do slip that little skirt,
4: my little wave cap
1: and not put the hoodie because I don't want them saying.
4: Of course.
1: Because put like this, when you get mad as a black, like I got mad on the plane the other day.
4: Mm-hmm.
1: And my braids look like this, so I look extra.
4: Boy,
1: I'm really saying you do something. I was like, you hit my seat one more time.
4: Oh, my God.
1: Next thing you know, the plane, the boondocks coming out.
0: Bro, I talked to him through the little crack right here, too, so the crack is right here.
1: Yeah.
0: I said, hey, you all right through the crack? You good? He said,
1: yeah, my laptop is stuck. Because I said, bro, we only got so much space to move back. So you should probably move your laptop out of there. But he said, I'm trying to get it loose. No, you weren't. You trying to show me that you keep my seat. I said, see, did it again. Then eventually, this turned over the seat. All right, bro, I've never in my life on a flight.
4: Yeah.
1: And I've been flying forever, flying. So I was 19 years old, bro, and I'm 89,000 years old now.
4: That Chicago came out real quick.
3: That Chicago, right?
4: Yeah, it came out.
1: No, it was just old. I'm
2: on a flight. When you get
1: I said, don't do that no more. And the bad part is, what, none of us around, bro.
3: Oh,
4: wow.
1: So I looked extra crazy.
4: Yeah,
1: I said, but guess what I did after that? I went to sleep for that next hour. Guess what he did after that? Didn't get kicked that seat one more time.
4: Yeah.
1: And then we got off, and I jokingly says, we got off the plane. JJ, I gotta always do something, you know. As we getting off, everybody getting ready, I turn around, and I woke up and said, I ain't forgot.
3: Okay.
4: Damn.
3: I ain't forgot. Give it up. Comedian D-Rex.
4: All right.
3: It's Dee Dee in the morning.

0: Good morning. It's Didi in the morning. We're all here on a Monday. Well, let's get right into our hot topics because did you hear, you guys, what's going on with Faison Love, the comedian? Big Faison is having some problems, y'all. We got to tell you about it now. Here we go.
1: Hot topics.
2: That's the way I like it.
1: On Didi in the Morning.
0: 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We're powered by purpose. So you guys hear what they're saying? The family of Harold's Chicken Shack owner says they've been shut out of business by their mom's husband. And they're saying he drained the family business savings, everything.
3: My name is Kyle Gill. I'm the son of the late CEO and president, Kristen Pierce, and I'm the grandson of the founder of Harold's Chicken. Since my mother's passing, we've been faced with tremendous hurdles at the hands of someone who was supposed to love her and care for her. Since my mother's passing, we've taken over all her responsibilities happily without having little to no access to the very business that my grandfather started and the very business that I've been working for my whole life. I know a lot of people are asking how, especially since my mom had a will and a trust. Well, he had his attorney, former disgraced mayor of Chicago turned lawyer, come to the hospital. He said it was for better care and better treatment. Months later, we found out that was a lie.
4: Damn. They launched a GoFundMe.
0: Yeah,
4: in order to kind of help with the legal fees to get the legacy back for the family.
0: So it was their grandparents, and then it went to their mom, and then their mom married somebody else. It's not their father, I'm assuming.
5: How does that happen?
0: And then he has control of the family business.
6: Because he snuck the lawyer into the hospital and made her sign a piece of paper. They got to be able to prove that. It should get thrown out of court.
4: Maybe,
6: I hope so.
4: Maybe so.
0: Yeah.
4: My God. If she had a will, though, and you leave stuff to the family in the will, you would think legally that that is... You know what I'm saying?
0: That seems like that's a problem. Didn't we hear about this? It was another problem similar to this where a family pretty much lost their business or somebody ran the business in the ground.
4: Is this the same thing that happened or a similar thing that happened with Uncle Nearest?
0: Maybe. I don't know.
4: Something similar to
0: that. I'm trying to figure out why we're not able to keep some of these and certainly some of our restaurants and things like that in the family.
4: Right. That's why it's important to know everything about that type of stuff, man.
0: True. Hey, y'all saw this about the comedian and actor Faison Love.
5: Yeah, my man Faison Love, man. You know, he's been in the news lately, man. You know, him and 50 Cent been going back and forth. He was just in jail, I think for child support, man, with his baby mom. Well, Faison is finally speaking out and he said, you know what? I done did a lot of movies, but I'm homeless.
7: How long have you been homeless?
8: Since May.
7: I'm sorry to hear that. So you don't have any means to set your situation back up? Like you don't have any shows scheduled or anything like that?
8: Listen to me. I'm resilient. That's not the focus point. Is that that's not the trip because I got friends and they're doing houses, but a home. My daughter had a home where she grew. Her marking was on the wall, so it's like we had to get rid of that because the income was jacked up, and the movie income is jacked up.
5: Dang.
0: I can see that, the movie income and things like that nowadays.
4: Really?
0: Yeah.
4: I mean, I can see that.
0: Yeah.
4: I just feel like he's done so much.
5: You would
4: think that, I guess maybe he invested his money differently, got some saved up, and he's still touring.
6: I feel like he's lying.

0: I feel like no man with pride is just going to go on TV on a public platform like that and just be like, I'm broke. I don't have nothing.
1: It may be a vibe for him to try to get more work. I don't know.
2: Yeah, maybe.
1: Try to find some more work. Some directors and producers feel sorry for him and like, hey, man, let me put this man back on his feet and everything. Right. I just don't see him being homeless, I don't think. Mm. I could be wrong because, you know, anything can happen in Hollywood.
0: Mm-hmm. But why you got to run a commercial about it?
1: Somebody may say, hey, I'm going to put you in a movie.
3: And also, too, I think he's going through like a legal thing with one of his baby mamas. So they trying to get money out of him, all type of stuff like this. So it could be fake, but I mean, he could actually not have it.
1: Yeah,
3: like,
1: you're right.
2: But it's messed up that he want to fake this and not give money to child support for his child.
0: Right.
2: Sure. That's crazy. Sure. Hey, Reginae, let's talk about Lil Wayne's baby.
3: Reginae Carter, a.k.a. Lil Wayne's baby girl.
2: Yeah.
3: Yeah, the first one. Indeed. She was actually at the BET Awards over the weekend, and they interviewed her and asked her, who could your daddy go against on Versus? She said only one person could stand on that stage with Lil Weezy.
4: If your legendary father went against someone, who do you think he could go against?
5: Toonchi and Lil Wayne. Lil Wayne and Toon.
4: She does not play about her daddy, y'all.
5: At all. Nobody he could go against, dang. Yeah.
3: I hope my daughter protect me like Reginae protects me.
1: Really.
3: Boy, I tell you, because she be capping for her daddy. Now, I do think there are some people that can stand on this thing. And I'm a Wayne fan.
2: Yeah, who?
3: I ain't going to lie to you. I do think Jay-Z is one of them people.
1: Okay. Absolutely.
3: Okay. I think Future could probably. Now, I'm not saying they would win, but I think they could stand on this stage. T.I. is another one.
1: Kanye?
3: Kanye, for sure.
2: Kanye might
3: actually do it.
0: Drake, Eminem.
3: Drake. I don't know about Eminem, but yeah.
0: What?
3: Nah. Yeah, he would wash him. I think you feel.
0: I think you feel
3: Wayne music more. He got more hits.
0: Yes.
1: Yeah.
2: Okay.
0: But he could go song for song with him.
3: Cap.
2: Trey. Well, listen, thank you, fellas. You guys debate that off air. Now, coming up, we got $1,000. Get ready to play our $1,000 minute game next. It's Dee Dee in the morning.

0: Monday. It's Didi in the morning. I'm looking for Trey G to find out what's trending with Trey.
1: Hey, Diddy's legal team is saying that they cannot reach him while he's in jail.
0: What?
2: Damn, y'all don't sound as concerned as I thought.
1: Yeah.
0: They can't reach him.
1: Yes. They said that they've been trying to reach out to Diddy and ask the federal judge, actually, for a three-week extension, saying they've been unable to communicate with Mr. Combs while he is at Fort Dix prison.
3: That's how jail works.
0: They cloning him right now?
1: Maybe that's what it is, right? Mm-hmm. Well, whatever it is, they said that they can't reach him, so they need a little bit more time. The new proposed deadline that they have to, because he has a bunch of legal like lawsuits against him.
2: Right.
1: So July 21st is what the extension is that they are asking for because they can't reach Diddy.
0: All right. Hey, listen.
1: Somebody said he and they're having a good time. That's why.
0: Probably. Judging by all them sex tapes we've seen of this boy.
1: Oh, gosh.
0: Yep. He sure is. He probably running that prison. All right. Hey, listen. Here's the deal. We got cash for you. How about that? $1,000 is yours. Answer 10 questions correctly right now at 833-TALK-TO-DIDI.
2: That's 833-825-5233.
0: It's Didi in the morning.
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2: 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Miami. It's for all my scammers and my kid money.

0: All right, so good morning. It's Didi in the morning. We appreciate you listening. JJ and Trey. You know, it's hot. It's summertime. Crew said he needs to talk to us about the summer heat.
1: You know, I like to consider myself very sexy and cool, right? I know how to say cool. I'm cool. I'm a cool person.
2: You know, right? in my native language, we call it muy caliente.
1: Oh. Well, okay, I'll take that. Right. I'll take that. Mm-hmm. Or suave, because I'm smooth. I'm
2: suave.
1: Cool.
2: Hey,
1: suave.
2: Suave.
1: JJ, step up to the mic. You're so cool, too. Listen, I have ways for you to stay cool in this hot-ass weather.
2: Okay. Come on with it there.
1: Now, some of these ways come from other countries. Get a little out in that international for you.
2: Okay.
1: So, for instance, these are ways people stay cool in extreme heat in, let's say, India, Pakistan, and Egypt.
0: Mm-hmm.
1: They sleep on rooftops.
0: No.
2: What?
1: Yeah.
2: Hell no.
1: So, at night.
2: What about mosquitoes and bugs?
1: At night. They sleep on night. Yeah, I get that part, but.

0: The temperatures remain trapped in many places, and usually it's cooler up top.
1: Have you ever tried that?
2: Hold on a second.
3: There's no way I'm going to get up on the roof of my house
1: and
3: sit up there because I'm hot in there.
1: I ain't going to lie, though. Me and Lil Fine-ish, you know, I might need a little date. Me and Lil Fine-ish sit on the roof, fall asleep. I got a little date or something.
0: They said the breeze on the roof is really good, the breeze.
1: Okay, now you're going to come down bumpy, but the mosquitoes. Or you going to smell like off one.
0: So in ancient Egypt, they would wet their sheets.
1: To sleep?
0: To stay cold. Yeah. You would wet the sheets.
3: You know what? I realized something about you. I realized that you really are a dad, aren't you?
0: What?
3: The kind of stuff that he finds amazing and interesting. You might as well sit up and have me watching. Let's see. What's the one they used to watch back in the day with animals, JJ? What was that called?
1: Animal Planet.
3: Yeah, Animal Kingdom.
0: Like history
3: Animal
0: of the...
3: History, yeah. Listen to the stuff he finds interesting. He's talking about we're going to stay cool like they did in Egypt back in the day and wrap our asses in sheets like mummies.
0: Yeah. Wet sheets?
3: Wet sheets.
0: Now, more futuristic way, freeze the sheets.
1: Mucho frío.
0: Another one. Check this one. This one's going to also sound strange. So in North America and Middle East and in Asia, they drink hot tea on hot days.
3: Okay.
1: Stay cool?
0: Because it helps evaporate the sweat and that cools you off.
4: Oh, I never knew that.
0: Drink hot tea. Now, they tell you to take a hot shower in hot weather.
3: I have never heard that.
0: When you come out, you're cool as...
3: I hadn't heard that.
1: Hell no.
0: Are y'all crazy?
1: I'm going to be hotter.
0: Y'all know I know science. Listen, bro.
1: And it is hard to cool off.
4: Sound like I'm going to need a towel.
1: All right.
0: Another. You might not have one of these, but underground living rooms, like basements. Go to the basement.
3: It's more damp down there.
0: Exactly. That's like a normal thing.
1: Okay.
0: So... that's Iran. In Japan, they use something called uchimizu.
3: Are you sure?
0: Yeah.
3: You seem really unsure of this.
0: Uchimizu. People sprinkle water on the sidewalk, streets, and entrances to cool everybody off.
4: Now, can you tell me what Japan is? I know what Japan is.
0: What did I say? Japan?
4: Japan.
0: I did not say Japan.
4: You said Japan.
0: We'll go back to the tape.
3: I feel this is crashing.
0: It's not. We're right here. This is ways to stay cool and hot weather.
4: Though, for real.
0: Thank you. And this is around the world. We'll come back to America here in a second.
4: Come on.
0: In Mexico, India, Thailand, spicy food. When you raise your body temperature, you sweat out and it cools you off. I know it doesn't make sense, but it does.
1: So you got to go through the pain to get through the pleasure. You're going to sweat your ass off.
0: Listen, this is the next one. In Arabic cultures, they wear black, like
3: clothes?
0: Thin clothes, black, because it deflects the light back off. So you're covered in black, which sounds crazy, but you're cool.
1: You basically said that's why my little cousin be walking around in that black hoodie all day.
0: No, that's too thick.
3: I was just going to say, shouts out to black people.
1: That's too thick.
0: All right, so the Romans used to bring in ice, obviously, and they used to like put it in front of fans. That's something you could do nowadays, too, right? You buy a fan, put a bunch of ice in a bucket.
1: Yeah.
0: If you place it in front of a fan, you kind of make AC.
1: Yeah, they do that at theme parks.
0: Exactly, Trey. Exactly. Another thing, you could walk around the supermarket.
3: Mm-hmm.
1: Just walk around Walmart all day.
0: These are newer versions.
3: They beat an arrest our asses up in here. This lady been in here walking for 2 hours.
0: Put a popsicle on your wrist, neck, or ankle.
3: I'm not putting a popsicle on my wrist.
0: Lie on the kitchen floor.
1: Okay.
4: Now, kids will do because.
0: Lastly, freeze your underwear. Those are my tips on how to stay cool in this heat, baby. Where's he going?
3: All right, time to cut this. Thanks, Cruz. That was absolutely
0: informative.
3: Worthless. Hey, we appreciate that. Listen, it's DD in the morning. I'm done.
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4: Yeah.

0: Okay, good morning. It's Dee Dee in the morning. About to get into the $1,000 minute game. Guys, before I do, they said, according to this, 1 in 10 people said they think this is the scariest creature on Earth. What is it? 1 in 10 people think it is the scariest creature on Earth.
1: Elva? La cucaracha.
2: I will say Dee Dee in the morning at 4 a.m.
1: God.
2: That's going to be my
3: hand. That's runner-up for me.
2: Damn.
4: When you look at me like that, I'm not going to lie to you. You do scare me just a little bit.
2: Just a little bit.
3: I'm scared for you.
0: I ain't say nothing, too. I just looked at
4: it. That's all you got to do.
2: Now, if you had your natural hair in, I would say you.
4: Oh, no.
2: creature, though.
0: Creature.
2: Scariest.
0: The scariest creature on Earth. They said 1 in 10 people believe this is the scariest creature on Earth.
2: Damn.
0: Cruz. What you say again, Cruz?
1: Cockroach.
0: It is.
2: Cockroach?
0: It's a cockroach.
1: Bingo.
2: No, they not scary.
0: Yeah.
3: They're not?
2: They not scary.
0: I mean,
2: even when they fly, they not scary. Until they land on you.
3: Right.
2: What is?
0: Is that a cockroach that flies?
2: They fly.
3: Don't call it a water bug.
0: It's not a water bug?
3: It is not.
0: Oh, it's a cockroach?
2: They fly.
0: What are them baby roaches be in our house? Is it just regular roach?
2: Silk roaches.
3: You got German roaches? Yeah, those are German ones.
0: Oh, okay.
2: Silk Have roaches. Y'all ever noticed when a bug or a fly or a roach land on you, that's the quickest you ever moved?
5: Yeah, for real.
2: That's the quickest you ever. Think about it. You don't move that quick. Boy. You do not move that quick.
3: Have you ever noticed when you touch them, they act like we're disgusting? Cockroaches?
0: No, I never look at their reaction. I've never looked at their reaction. You ever touch one?
3: Yeah. They jump like, we're disgusted. Yeah.
0: I never looked at their reaction. I've never interviewed one. I don't know.
2: Never looked at them in the eyes.
0: Right.
3: I know what I'm talking about.
0: Never shook his hand.

0: For real.
1: Never gave high five on this antenna.
2: Let's go.
3: Boss up with a bag. You got the answers. We got that bread. $1,000 all for you with the $1,000 mini game. Exclusively on DD in the Morning.
4: Hey, good morning. Is this Nisha?
5: Yes.
4: Nisha. Hey, Nisha.
1: Hey, Nish.
5: Hey.
1: Good morning. Hi. How you doing?
5: Good morning. Bless. How are y'all?
1: I'm doing good.
4: We're wonderful.
1: Nish, let me ask you something. What's the scariest creature on Earth to you?
5: I would say a snake for me.
1: Oh, a snake for you.
0: That's a good one. Yeah. That's a good one for sure.
4: Yeah. Okay.
1: Mm-hmm. Do you realize what if you see an ant or like let's just say a roach land on you? Did you know that you moved the quickest you ever moved?
5: Yeah.
1: It's just a yeah.
4: All right, Nisha, we're gonna spin the wheel and let's see if we can get you some extra cash.
1: Okay.
6: Jay Cruz, JJ from the SIP.
7: Trey G.
6: JJ from the SIP. $10 bonus.
1: $10 bonus, Nisha. Now we ain't gonna need that 10 because I think you're gonna get this 1,000. You ready?
5: I'm ready.
1: You believe in yourself? You got confidence?
0: That's good.
1: I don't think you do. All righty then. Look, and now if you don't know the answer, then please say pass. We got time. Trust me, we're gonna come back to it. All right.
5: All right.
1: Let's get this early morning money. Here we go. Do you prefer movies or TV shows?
5: Movies.
1: Do you like books or magazines?
5: Books.
1: Which rapper has the internet divided on if his hair was real?
5: Morris Chestnut.
1: Melissa Jefferson is the birth name of which singer?
5: Pass.
1: Okay, what year did the U.S. become a real country?
0: 1950s.
1: What condiment are FIFA fans trying to take back home?
5: Pass.
1: Okay, what was the sixth question I asked you? Number six. Boy, you slow. What's the name of the segment I always try to find me a sponsor for? Nisha.
4: Nisha.
1: Well,
4: Nisha get two.
1: Nisha.
5: Not bad.
1: You at work?
5: Yes.
1: Okay, you're supervisor.
4: Yeah, and you know, she's thinking about work. Here's what you missed. You missed this one. Which rapper, well, you got 2 out of 9, right? You guys didn't even get to 10, but you got 2 out of 9. Which rapper has the internet divided on if his hair is real? Jay-Z.
1: Yep.
4: Melissa Jefferson is the birth name of which singer? Lizzo. What year did the U.S. become a real country? 1776. What condiment are FIFA fans taking to the airport? Ranch dressing. What was the sixth question JJ asked? It was what condiments are FIFA fans taking to the airport? What's the name of the segment JJ Williamson does and he needs a sponsor for? It's called
1: I'll Be Damned.
4: And when it comes to organizations, what does NRA stand for? National Rifle Association. So you got 2 out of 10. You're going to get $10 every correct answer. If we add it up, it's
1: $20.
4: We're not doing that, Nish. No, ma'am.
1: Uh-uh.
8: I like her name.
4: Yeah,
1: and then she got an extra 10, but that's $30. We still not going to do you like
4: that's
1: that,
4: Nick.
1: We don't do that.
4: Yeah, we don't let anybody leave our show with less than $50.
1: Hey.
0: All right.
1: Hey. Nisha.
4: Right. $50 coming to you, all right? So why don't you do me a favor and tell everybody the show that gave you a shot at $1,000.
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9: Good Monday morning. I'm Tatiana Cash with WTOL 11 News. If you're traveling for the 4th of July, expect lots of company out there on the roads. And AAA says a record 61 million people will be driving between June 27th and July 5th. Good news for drivers, gas prices continue to fall after dropping nearly 60 cents over the past month, giving drivers some relief before they hit the roadways. AAA says the busiest travel day is likely going to be on Sunday, with the heaviest traffic expected between noon and 6 p.m. Cities across the area are gearing up to celebrate America's 250th birthday. It's happening next Saturday. And over in White House, they're getting the party started a little early with its Founders Day fireworks event. It's going to be this Thursday at Blue Creek Metro Park and White House Village Hall.

0: all starting at 5 p.m. Grab dinner from food trucks, talk history with members from the White House Historical Society. Kids are going to have something new to look forward to this year, an inflatable area with balloon animals and face paint. Fireworks set to start at dusk. 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
1: The heat is on heading towards the 4th of July. Weather impact alert days begin starting Tuesday. In the meantime, highs into the lower 90s today. Look for just a stray chance for an early shower. Otherwise, mainly sunny skies. High temperatures turn into the upper 90s over the next couple of days. For WTOL 11, I'm meteorologist Ryan Weekman.
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4: Back to the

0: were good. I thought they were great, actually. Did anybody realize that Teyana Taylor was going to have Janet Jackson presenting?
1: Not at all.
2: I think that was a surprise.
0: That was a surprise, though?
2: Yeah, I think that was a surprise.
0: Did you guys like Drewski?
3: I did. I was expecting more.
0: Me too.
3: I was expecting more from him.
1: I would have wanted his confidence to be a little bit more, a little higher. Like, he seemed very, like, iffy on some of the stuff that he was saying and doing.
4: That's a big stage.
3: He wasn't bad. He wasn't bad.
0: No. Kiki said what a lot of us were thinking. Kiki Palmer.
3: Yes.
0: Y'all take a listen at this.
5: You like a brother that's spitting that
6: Oh, I'm doing too damn.
5: No, my bad. I've been drunk.
6: This should have been my gig. Why the hell would they have you host? And this is the problem. This is the problem with BET. They be tripping. This next performance is by a Grammy Award winning artist.
0: I love her.
4: And I'm not going to lie, she sounded really good.
0: And she sounded, it was the excitement you needed. I think she should.
1: She did host in one of the previous years, if I'm not mistaken.
0: I think she did, but they need her back. Yeah. They need her back or Kevin Hart.
4: I also shout out to them for giving him a shot.
1: Sure, but I think that you can give Drewski an opportunity and then give Kiki an opportunity as well.
0: Well, we're going to choose next year, Kiki. Hey, listen, let's move on. Kalani, let's talk about her. Kalani got up there with Jamie Foxx, y'all.

good morning. It's Dee Dee in the morning. And let me see. Jay Cruz is here. Also, Trey G and comedian JJ Williamson. All right, guys, let's have a conversation about the BET Awards last night. All right. Let me see. I'll tell you what I thought. I thought

0: too.
1: She sounded amazing.
0: The abs were showing and everything. Amazing. I didn't know. Did you guys see where she was saying? I guess she met Jamie Foxx 18 years ago when she was a kid or something like that. Wow. She was saying how they went to audition and all this stuff. And
1: Kalani done lived a hell of a life, what it sounds like. Mm. Yeah. My goodness.
0: I thought that was dope. What about Tim's? That's your girl, right, Trey?
2: Hey. I know what you need.
3: Hey.
2: Come on.
4: I know what you need.

0: Okay.
1: I think we can put the bed, the shims, only stay in one range. Right. You can't see. Cause boy, she was hitting them notes.
2: Even did
1: that,
2: she though?
1: That pitch, that tone, it was there.
0: Let's talk about Lauryn Hill.
1: Hey, that Lauryn Hill tribute was actually really dope, man. A lot of superstars hit the stage and gave Lauryn Hill her icon tribute.

0: That thing came out in the summer of between 1997 and 1998.
1: I will say this. I thought that Nas came out looking rich as hell.
2: Nas came out there and rocked that thing.
1: The diamonds on. And he looked fabulous.
2: Legendary. I thought Lizzo was dope.
1: Lizzo lets you see how talented she really is.
2: She really was. I thought that was the perfect song for her.
1: Yes,
3: I love how they let Queen Latifah shut it down, too.
1: I like Queen Latifah.
3: It was very fitting.
1: Yep, her and Common out there looking great in his gauchos. Yeah. I loved it.
3: Not his gauchos.
1: He did. He had on some Lauren.
3: Lauren Hill was on time.
1: She was, and she was great. I thought what was so beautiful was her daughter. Her daughter going, you could tell when she said, I'm doing this for you, mommy. Like, basically, I don't want to be up here. You could tell she was a little nervous.
3: Yeah.
1: But I thought that was great. I love Ari Lennox. I love this girl's body. I love that she walks out there in her natural original body.
3: Yeah. I like Lauryn Hill's sons came out on stage, too. Yeah, that was dope.
1: We didn't talk about this. T.I. was great. T.I. did start that thing off. I thought T.I. kicked it off unbelievably well.
3: Oh, really?
1: Yeah, you didn't see the beginning?
3: No.
2: T.I. started that thing off. King was in the driver's seat.
1: He was jamming.
2: Looking like he ready to go back to jail.
1: But I thought it was great. I really did. I thought on the scale,
2: the BET Awards was good.
1: I thought it was good. I did too. I gave it...

0: 10. I gave it about a good 9 out of 10.
1: Who's the most stunning to you?
0: Who looked the best?
1: I had a tie between Dolce and Kelly Rowland.
0: Kelly Rowland, my
1: Kelly
0: God.
1: Kelly looks so
0: Kelly
1: gorgeous.
0: Kelly Rowland is that girl.
1: Yes.
0: Yeah, Kelly Rowland?
2: Yes,
0: yeah,
2: yes, she did. Looks wise, yeah, for sure.
0: She Kelly, is.
3: Chloe Bailey looked good, too, though. Chloe looked good.
4: Yes, she did.
3: Yeah, Chloe looked good.
0: I think for me, hands down, it was Kelly Rowland. And Kelly, the fact they gave her a standing ovation to everybody yes, stood up with yeah, that yeah. respect.
2: Hey, for real, though, last year, you know who killed it in there? Dee Dee.
0: All right, on that note, everybody, listen, shouts out. The BET Awards, all right? It's Dee Dee in the morning.

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2: Let's talk about Jay-Z and the big pop-up, right? Everybody's talking about this pop-up in New York City. Matter of fact, we just saw where he had brought Blue Ivy with him, right?
4: Yeah.
2: Well, there's a problem at the pop-up. We got to tell you what it is. Here we go.
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2: 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We're powered by purpose. So did y'all see this about Monique? Anybody see what Monique had to say about Oprah?
4: Uh-oh.
2: You knew she was going to come in on this. Monique now is speaking on Oprah, sharing that Whitney Houston story. Take a listen.
7: Didn't Oprah fall on stage? And we didn't see we didn't see how she tripped, nothing. She just went down. We saw that. We saw her. She was walking, and they bam. And as we're laughing about it and making light of it, just for me, how do you speak about someone that can't defend it? Mm-hmm. That just in my humble opinion, it takes it different because that woman can't say yes or no. Mm-hmm. And now you just want everybody to take your word because you're the great Oprah Winfrey. And you just take my word that that's what happened. That I believe is unfair.
2: Mm. Okay.
4: Baby, shut up.
2: You knew she was.
4: You know she was coming in. Just because of their relationship, she was gonna respond.
3: And
4: gonna
3: lie, she make a hell of a point.
2: But she did say, I was going to say, even though they have an issue, there is a truth there. Oprah, a lot of people are mad at Oprah, though.
8: You're a veteran.
2: Yeah.

0: how you not know? You were over there just feeling yourself, Oprah.
1: Yeah, come on. That's all.
2: But I mean, if that's Oprah's truth and she talking about it, you know, that's her truth, right? Like, it happened on her show. She, like, it's not like it's a situation that has nothing to do with her.
0: Yeah, but is the truth that she did fall off the stage, and everybody says she missed her, you know, it was a miss or a footing or something like that, right?
2: Yeah, she missed out.
0: Okay, and you knew that back then, but then right. You repeat the story differently. No.
3: Maybe she didn't know it.
4: And we did know this.
0: No, they
4: know
0: said
4: she
0: everybody
4: died
0: knew.
4: From
0: That's
4: drugs.
0: Why she took some time off. They said when she fell, she took a second before she came back out to perform, Oprah said, too.
2: Yeah.
0: No, Oprah, you knew. You were just out there feeling yourself. You're just feeling yourself a little bit. I understand. You got in front of that audience again. It felt good.
2: And I do get it. Whitney is a legend, but Oprah is a legend, too, now. Let's not.
0: I agree.
2: It's like it's legend on legend.
4: That's not. She ain't acting like one when she did that to me.
2: Damn.
0: Yeah, let's move on and talk about Jay-Z. Y'all see there's a problem with the pop-up? That's what they're saying.
4: Yeah, there's a problem with the pop-up. He thinks people make money like he does.
5: So, boom, I walked into the Subway-inspired pop-up on Bowery. I had my eye on this Yankee collab baseball jersey, either the Reasonable Doubt edition or the Blueprint edition. Until I seen that price tag, I don't know about $400 right now. Boom, then I seen the collector's crate. I'm like, this will look good on the coffee table. All 13 of Jay-Z's albums on vinyl? Fire. But for $1,500, I could buy a whole new coffee table. So then I was like, let me opt for the cassette tape deck. $300 for 13 limited edition cassette tapes? Not bad. Until I started thinking about all the things I could do for $300. Don't get me wrong, the pop-up definitely has affordable heat like these $55 t-shirts. But if the offer was $2,000 or looked like Jay-Z, I'm taking the two bands easy.
2: Dang.
0: All right.
5: With coffee table.
0: I know it. I love that. It's all righty.
2: Yeah.
0: Well, it sounds like the thing is just way too expensive, huh? Nobody wants to go buy.
4: Well, they have the poor people stuff, the $50 t-shirts. That's the one he grabbed. But all the rest is for people who have, I guess, money to spend.
2: $50 still a lot for a t-shirt,
4: man. Come on, man. I mean, but you went all the way over there. You might as well get something. I'll drop the $50 on the shirt to say, sure. Hey,
0: hold on a second. They got any keychains in there?
2: Right. Yeah, they $80. They stainless steel, $80. Yeah.
1: Look, I'm going to get some.
4: Go get
1: back in my car.
2: Shut up.
1: Go back home.
2: Because they ain't even put tax on nothing yet. You got to think about that.
0: That's just a lot of money.
2: Yeah.
0: All right.
2: Put taxes on it.
0: All right. Thank you, Jay. Jay, we love our fans. You love your fans.
2: Stop.
0: Okay, let's move on. Stop. Cardi B's acceptance speech last night. I love Cardi.
2: Yeah, man. Cardi B won, best female rapper, best female artist of the year last night at the BET Awards, and people going crazy about how funny her acceptance speech was.
6: Thank you so much for this award. This award means so much to me. Three babies laid up with the album out, honey. I overcame my fear, my anxiety, and I put it out, and guess what? Look, I won an award. I want to say thank you to my friends, to my family, to my fans, Bardi Gang. Thank you for everybody that came to the tour, the artists that came to support my tour, the artists that got on my album. I'm so thankful. I'm so grateful. And I love my babies. I love Jesus. Thank you so much. Yeah.
2: Sheesh. Shout out to Cardi, man. Always showing that personality.
1: She looked good at the awards, too.
2: Boy, I'm talking about, them airbags were sitting up on her chin.
4: I think she got them reduced, though, right?
0: No, not yet. Not yet. She's going to.
2: She said she wasn't. She said she changed her mind about this. She said she changed her mind about this.
0: No, she could lose just a little bit of it.
4: Yeah, she could.
2: She might change her mind again.
1: Trey, when she fell down on that motorcycle, boy, you see some of the air come out there on the bike, boy? I'm like, boy.
2: It was a lot of good looks at the BET. Kelly Rowland looked really good.
0: Oh, my gosh, she looked great.
2: Yeah, Kelly
1: did gorgeous. Tiana, I thought Dolce was sexy as hell.
0: Yeah, Dolce. Her body is. Oh, yeah. I love her body.
2: SZA. SZA just can't find no clothes that fit.
0: SZA's boob was about to come out the whole time. But
2: I would wait.
0: All right.
2: I would wait.
0: Coming up, we're about to shut the show down next. It's Aditi in the morning.
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0: Holding it down with Hot 97.3. Yeah, man, the hottest station on the face of this earth. Yeah.

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Hold up, hold up. Don't laugh. People, you're recording. You can hear you.

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1: 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It's your boy YG. 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
0: We're the stars, party in the T.
4: You know what's going down. Ah!
5: Yeah. Never chase bread, chase the vision.

0: Big Jewel, you ever had to block somebody on your phone?
1: Hell yeah, I had to block my damn husband. He called me 20, 30 times and he locked up.
0: Hey, yo.
1: Dude, I work. Get that off my phone.
2: Wait a minute.
3: How long have y'all been married and how long has he been locked up?
2: Wait a minute.
1: He's been locked up for like 20 years and we've been married for 3.
0: What?
3: How does that work?
4: So you block him every what? Day?
1: Calling somebody 30 times, Kyle, really.
0: But you,
3: okay. You married somebody that was in jail 17 years.
4: Recently.
2: So you so he was in jail when you married him?
1: Yeah, he was.
2: How was the honeymoon?
1: Fine. I went to Bermuda by my
4: I know that's right. Why he's trying to be funny. Alton ain't never even been to Bermuda.
0: Make sure you wake up every morning because you don't want to miss anything on the Morning Hustle.
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1: 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Get ready to laugh with more Mad Minutes. We got some date fails and we keeping you up on game with some hot topics.
2: 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Plus, we got to get into another Dee Dee's dope discussion. 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
0: All right, so make sure you wake up and win and get ready to laugh with your favorite morning show. 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

0: 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He's dribbling the ball with everything on the line. 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Carrier Contracts tries to block him. 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
3: Hold on, man. 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Hold on. What up, St. Dad?
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0: Toledo's blazing hip-hop and R&B, Hot 973. Yo, welcome to the table. It's Make It Happen Monday. Hope y'all had a great weekend. I sure had a good one. Pretty laid back. Saturday, some cousins came over. We did little things in the yard, a few things in the yard. Then we got a bonfire going. Had a couple cold ones, you know, some fríos. It was a laid back night. Then Sunday, my dog kids came over with my grandkids. Let me tell you, when I have all my children in one building under the same roof, we're all together, and I have my grandchildren there. It's the most complete feeling ever, man. It's like a little healing for me. You understand? So yesterday was an amazing day as well. Hope y'all had a good one. Now it's time to get this week popping. So keep it locked. We keep it a Litty in the Glass City on Hot 973. Let's go.
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Man, heard what you said through the grapevine. Funny thing about your problems, they ain't mine. 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

0: 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Yo, Toledo, you at the table with your favorite Mexican. We got the heat wave hitting us this week, man. Right now, it's 91 degrees with the heat index feels like temp of 100 degrees outside. So make sure y'all staying hydrated. Stay cool. They got a lot of cooling spots. If you don't have AC at home, go check out a library. Let the kids look at some books. Check out the activities they got going on during the day. Tomorrow's going to be 96 with a heat index feel like of 105 degrees. This is going on all week long. So stay shaded, stay cool, and stay hydrated. All right, y'all, we're going to keep it moving. 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

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Fast forward 2024, you got the same agenda. 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

0: 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Yo, you at the table with your favorite Mexican. I know you ready for a good laugh. Let's see what Pedro talking about today. What's cracking, bruh?
1: Hola, ¿qué pasa, St. Dave? Hello, everybody. My name is Pedro de la Pacas. I'm here for the Mexican word of the day. Today's word is the worst. It's ice melter. And St. Dave, man, last night I was laying in bed, and I heard a little and I thought my wife. I said, hey, did you fart? She said, no, but I smelt her, man. I know it was her.
0: Pedro, why the wife you never want to admit when they fart, man?
1: I must know, I don't know, it's a natural bodily function.
0: All right, y'all, we're going to keep it moving, keep it lit in the Glass City right here on Hotline 73. Let's go.
2: Big Jewel, you ever had to block somebody on your phone?
3: Hell yeah, I had to block my damn husband. He called me 20, 30 times and he locked up.
2: Hey, yo.
3: Dude, I work. Get that off my phone.
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2: How long have y'all been married and how long has he been locked up?
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3: Calling somebody 30 times, Kyle, really.
2: But you, okay. 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
5: How was the honeymoon?
3: Fine. I went to Bermuda by my
4: I know that's right. 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Alton ain't never even been to Bermuda.
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0: Girl, you a 10, girl, you a 10, girl, you a 10. 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

0: Toledo's blazing hip hop and R&B Hot 973. Yo, Toledo, you at the table with your favorite Mexican. We got the heat wave hitting us this week, man. Right now it's 91 degrees with the heat index feels like temp of 100 degrees outside. So make sure y'all staying hydrated. Stay cool. They got a lot of cooler spots. If you don't have AC at home, go check out a library. Let the kids look at some books. Check out the activities they got going on during the day. Tomorrow's going to be 96 with a heat index feel like of 105 degrees. This is going on all week long. So stay shaded, stay cool, and stay hydrated. All right, y'all, we're going to keep it moving, keeping it litty in the glass city on Hot 973. Let's go.
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know we got a big happy birthday shout out going out to little bro on the north side, Ruben Soto. It's your birthday. I know you turned up all weekend. Player up next. We got number 2 in the countdown, Aggression from Saturn by Tory Lanez on High 973.

0: 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Yo, welcome to the table with your favorite Mexican. We got a trending topic to talk about. The BET Awards took place last night, and Drewski was the host. But did y'all see how he made his entrance when Ice Cube was out there talking? Drewski popped out dressed like Jay-Z, talking like Jay-Z, acting a fool, being Drewski, man. Hilarious dude he is. Congratulations on getting to host the BET Awards and being nominated. All right, y'all, we're going to keep it moving. Keep it a litty in the glass city right here on Hot 97.3.
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0: 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Yo, you at the table with your favorite Mexican. You know we vibing out for this Monday afternoon drive. We got the big heat wave hitting us all week long. And then 4th of July this Saturday. Now you got local fireworks shows going on. Started Wednesday, I believe, and Thursday, Friday. And then, of course, we got Toledo's fireworks Saturday. Definitely going to be a good time. Get outside. Make some memories. I got like 5 parties I'm invited to. I don't know which one I'm going to go to. I'm going to try to make my rounds at a couple, but I don't think I'm going to make all 5. That's a lot, right? But I love the 4th of July, man. It's always a good time having all the family, friends together, watching fireworks. I know I'm an adult, but I still love the fireworks. All right, y'all, we're going to keep it moving. Keep it Lydia in the Glass City on Hot 973. Let's go.
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0: Toledo's blazing hip-hop and R&B, Hot 973. Yo, you at the table with your favorite Mexican. I know you ready for a good laugh. Let's see what Pedro talking about today. What's cracking, bruh?
1: Hola, ¿qué pasa, St. Dave? Hello, everybody. My name is Pedro de la Pacas. I'm here for the Mexican word of the day. Today's word is two words. It's ice melter. Hey, St. Dave, man, last night I was laying in bed, and I heard a little and I thought my wife. I said, hey, did you fart? She said, no, but ice melter, man. I know it was her.
0: Pedro, why the wife you never want to admit when they fart, man?
1: I must know, I don't know, it's a natural bodily function.
0: All right, y'all, we're going to keep it moving, keep it a little in the glass city right here on Hotline 73. Let's go.
2: Big Jewel, you ever had to block somebody on your phone?
3: I had to block my damn husband. He called me 20, 30 times and he locked up. Hey,
2: yo.
3: Dude, I work. Get that off my phone.
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2: How long have y'all been married and how long has he been locked up?
0: Wait a minute.
3: He's been locked up for like 20 years and we've been married for 3.
2: What? How does that work?
4: So you block him every what? Day?
3: Call somebody 30 times, Kyle. Really?
2: But you, you married somebody you that was in jail 17 years.
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5: So you so he was in jail when you married him?
3: Yeah, he was.
5: How was the honeymoon?
3: Fine. I went to Bermuda by my
4: dad. I know that's right. Why he's trying to be funny. Alton ain't never even been to Bermuda.
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0: Kudos, blazing hip hop and R&B, Hot 973. Yo, welcome to the table. It's your favorite Mexican. We turned all the way up for this hot ass Monday in the 419. I had a blast. Sure, hope you enjoyed yourself. I'm gonna get up out of here, maybe go jump in the pool somewhere, or maybe just go sit in the AC and vibe out. You heard me? Either way it goes, I hope y'all enjoy the rest of your evening. Mucho gracias. Thank you very much, everybody. Tapped in, tuned in, streamed live for the one time. I appreciate you. We back at it mañana, Taco Tuesday. Bring me some tacos. We could chill in the AC in the studio. All right, man. I'm going to holler at y'all tomorrow. Keep it locked. Up next, we got an all-new phone check by Carissa Jenkins on High 973. Let's go.
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4: Hello.
5: Hi, this is Sherry Anderson calling from the health department looking to speak to Monica.
4: Monique.
5: Yes, how are you?
4: I'm fine.
5: Calling in regards to an infestation that we're going to be treating the area.
4: Oh. Oh, wow. How'd you guys find out about it?
5: Well, we've been getting some complaints, and we've had a lot of witnesses tell us about there's a serious ant infestation.
4: Oh, my goodness. Because you know why? Oh, that is so ironic, because we called our owner today and was like, oh, my gosh, we have ants so bad we can't even sit outside.
5: Oh. Yeah.
4: Oh, that is great. So what do we need to do?
5: Each house is going to be temporarily shut down from residency until we get it done, and then we move to the next house, and then to the next house, and then we're done.
4: Okay, so how long is that going to be?
5: A month.
4: What? We don't have anywhere to go for a month.
5: Well, no, we put you up.
4: Okay. Is it that bad? I mean, is it dangerous?
5: It's very dangerous because a lot of these bugs are carrying the herpes virus, which is a cross-pollination of herpes and AIDS.
4: Oh, my gosh. Oh.

0: Wow. You know what? Hold on one second. Talk to them because this doesn't even sound legit.
1: Who is it?
0: I don't know. It's been at our house for a month.
1: Hello?
2: Yeah, I was speaking to Monica.
1: Or Monica. It's Monique.
2: Monique, whatever. Hello? Listen, whatever. I'm looking to speak to Monique. I don't need to talk to you.
1: Well, I'm the her husband.
2: I don't know who you are. Put old girl back on the phone before y'all get herpes.
0: Hello?
2: Hi, I just want to talk to you real quick. We're going to try to expedite this as soon as possible, okay?
0: Okay. So when do we have to... Oh, my goodness. When do we have to be out?
2: We're looking probably about a week start.
0: Okay. Oh, my goodness. Okay, so will we get any more information on this? Or?
2: Yeah, we're going to be sending out someone to give you all the proper paperwork to where you're going to be staying and things of that nature.
0: Okay.
2: We have a wonderful trailer park facility that we're going to put people up at.
0: Really?
2: It's next to a meth house.
0: We'll have to talk to our owner about this.
2: Okay, well, while you're out, ask your landlord why you just got phone checked.
0: Wow. Oh, my gosh, because we do have such an app problem.
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9: Boosie Badass is coming to the Aretha Amphitheater with Blues on the River 5. And he's bringing some of his friends, King George, Pastor Derek, and more. July 18th, get your tickets at the Aretha box office.
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1: 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DJ Drama.
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0: Big Joe, you ever had to block somebody on your phone?
1: Hell yeah, I had to block my damn husband. He called me 20, 30 times and he locked up. Hey,
0: yo,
1: dude, I work. Get that off my phone.
2: Wait a minute.
0: How long have y'all been married and how long has he been locked up?
2: Wait a minute.
1: He's been locked up for like 20 years and we've been married for 3.
0: What? How does that work?
3: So you block him every what? Day?
1: Calling somebody 30 times, Kyle, really.
0: But you, you married somebody you that was in jail 17 years.
3: Recently.
2: So you so he was in jail when you married him?
1: Yeah, he was.
2: How was the honeymoon?
1: I went to
3: Bermuda
1: by my
3: dad. I know that's right. Why he trying to be funny? Alton ain't never even been to Bermuda.
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Funny thing about your problems, they ain't mine. 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